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0: 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Over.
1: Thank you, Odin Grove. Willard out.
2: CSA Perth, CSA Perth, this is Pins, over.
3: CSA Perth, receiving.
2: Yeah, your next airport, your next highway come off 9, over.
3: Highway 9, thank you,
2: Pins. Thank you, Pins out.

0: Base. Base, this is BT at Midland, over.
1: Midland, go.
0: Base, can you just put cameras on the concourse level? There's a lady with a shopping trolley. I have advised her that she cannot take it on the train. Just want to keep an eye on her. Over.
1: Cameras are up, Midland.

0: transit staff at Coburn. Need transits at Coburn, Oscar 1.
1: Oscar 1, Delta 7 at Murdoch.
0: Location.
2: Yeah, 16 wide, just approaching Auburn Grove.

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1: First off, receiving, go ahead, Oscar 1.
0: Yeah, Roger, at some chance, he had a review, McIver 301 and 302, the trespasser between platforms, just for reporting and potential follow-up.

0: Delta 3, Oscar 1, your location.
1: Come on, Delta 3, currently Birdsworth.
0: Roger, I'll try again. Delta 2, your location.
2: Currently between Maddington and Gosnells.
0: Roger. Any chance you can go across to Thornley for us? We've got a TCL train about to leave Coburn. A couple of disruptive kids behind the driver's cab.
2: Roger that. We'll head there now.
3: CSA Perth, CSA Gosnell, over.
4: CSA Gosnell, door 3, IC 2, special need. Want to go to Perth Passport if you can help, over.
3: 3, yes, we will help.
4: Thank you, Gosnell.

0: Delta 2.
1: Yeah, do we have a rail car for this train and when it's left Coburn or not?
0: Don't have the carriage number for you yet. Just left Coburn, so it hasn't even made Ranford yet. I mean, it's a group of kids, so it's just being annoying, pushing their bikes against the driver's cab door, etc.

0: staff, per staff, Oscar 1.
1: Staff receiving, over.
0: Yeah, Roger, you had to make the next one in from the Fremantle line, railcar 104 at Subiaco Station. Mail tagged the actual door of the train with what looked like a marker as he boarded. Possibly IC1, kind of an all greeny grey, red hat, red shoes.
1: So you're heading over to the Freo platform now, over.
0: Yeah, Roger, you've boarded in at door 1 at Subi, which is the same door he tagged.

0: first half on 8. Could we have cameras on the inbound train around door 1?
1: Cameras up, platform 8.
2: Oscar 1, this is Red 27, over.
1: Yeah, go ahead, 27.
2: Yeah, Mail just got off door 2, or door, Red Facebook app.

0: 27, over.
1: Yeah, Oscar 1 still receiving.
0: Any issue on board a up service? We've just left Clarkson Station. Passenger details incorrect in the system, over.
1: Roger, ticketing issue on the up departing Clarkson, Delta 13, your location?
2: Delta 13, we're current by. We'll try and head up to the platform now.
1: Yeah, Roger. 27, copy that. Delta, try and meet you at Currumbine.
0: Thank you, Oscar 1.
1: Roger, confirm that was door 15.
0: Door 16.
1: Delta 13, you copy that?

0: Base in clear, cameras in first, over.
1: Just be aware the male had drawn with his finger in some dust. There was a misunderstanding of it.
2: Yeah, Roger. Might have to have a look at the footage. It definitely appears as it implemented his hand.
1: We understand, but we have seen the ducks and the riding, and then it is just misunderstanding.
2: Yeah, Roger, I'll leave it with you then. Subi 304, last bookmark.

0: Caroline, Caroline Base, we clear the cameras. Staff of Caroline, this is Base, we call for cameras, are we clear?
1: Base,
0: clear. Clearing cameras, Caroline.

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0: Board guys, in front of the baggage, I see one guy with a backpack and a black hat. Over.
1: Roger, cameras are up, platform 5, bag 8.
2: Platform 5, bag 8, this is Perth Transit. Do you wish for us to come and check with the mail over?
1: Yeah, Perth staff, the mail you spoke with at the forecourt earlier, black baseball cap, bald head, donks.
2: Knowledge base, he's a little bit lost.

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1: CSA Perth, this is first famous. We're coming up to the greater than 5 now.
2: Space, this is Earth 37. You can clear the cameras from the Edgewater station. Thank you.
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1: TSA, Perth, go.
0: Can you do me a favor and do a long line in the underpass? I see three juveniles with scooters. They've just stopped riding, but they keep riding despite being asked not to, over.

0: base. This is underground staff. You can clear cameras on those juveniles on the scooters.
1: Roger. Didn't have a call for cameras. Staff 0 long line.

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0: PTA Cannington, PTA Cannington, PTA Autry.
1: Street Cannington
0: receiving, over. Cannington, O3, there's a package with driver, train leaving now.
1: Roger, package, Cannington out.

0: Spice, this is Tony. Can I have a camera on the baggage? 2 ICE 1 male, no ticket. They're traveling frequently. Over.
1: Camera, Tony. Tony, you talking about the two juveniles on the platform just near the office there?
0: I fully affirmative. They're busy using verbally airport to me. Over.
1: Jared, cameras are up and we notice them getting on the train.
0: I fully can disregard. Over.
1: Cameras only.

0: Delta 3 afternoon.
1: Delta 3, go.
0: Good morning, Biz. Delta 3 afternoon, green, call 01 on Amazon line with Whiskey Tango 635391, and we are fleet number 386 and contactable on Delta 3's mobile.
1: Sorry, Delta 3, just go with Whiskey Tango again.
0: 635391, over.
1: Dave, have a good shift.
0: Was Biz, Delta 3 out.

0: Delta 7, Oscar 1, your location?
1: Oscar 1, Delta 7, just heading towards Coburn.
0: Yeah, roger, disregard. Any other transit staff that might be near Canning Bridge, Oscar 1?

0: Comfort EQ, EQ, Oscar 1.
1: Please okay, staff proceeding.
0: Yeah, Roger, you had to meet the next up-service Mandra line. Currently approaching Canning Bridge. Got a web chat. Currently in carriage 6092, which is door 1011 area. There is an Indigenous lady yelling at passengers on the train. For reference, off the web chat, it's a recidivist caller who calls through relatively insignificant incidents, but if you could have a look anyway.
1: We'll go down and meet the train and make an assessment.

0: stop at Bull Creek. 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
1: Bull Creek here.
0: Actually, disregard. I was just hoping you could check a down service that's on your platform now. I'll get Murdoch. CSA Murdoch. Murdoch base.
2: Murdoch receiving, go ahead.
0: You're in a position to check the next down service into you around door 8-9 for a green backpack, which was left behind on the service.
2: Okay, we'll go down and have a look. Door 8-9.

0: space. 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
1: Platform 67, go.
0: Just put cameras on platform 8 and 9 at the bottom of the escalators down. So the MacIver end escalators. There's a gentleman sitting on the floor smoking.
1: Roger, cameras are up.
2: Oscar 1, EQ staff.
3: Yeah, go ahead, EQ.
2: Roger, we're just riding this train in the underground, but it appears the lady might have got off at EQ, so we'll head back in 3 minutes.
3: Yeah, Roger. Cheers, guys.

0: This is PTA and Murdoch, over.
1: Yeah, Roger, we can see you've retrieved that backpack. We will contact the owner at Canning Bridge and ask him to come and collect it from you.
0: Roger that.

0: November 1, this is Perth, South. You available for the name check, over.
1: Perth, South, Oscar 2, you can give me a call, mate.

0: available.
1: 9, go.
0: This is Red Line, don't have a camera at all 3 platform 1. Any issue?
1: Stand by Oak Street. Have cameras at Oak Street. This is the male with the camo backpack.
0: Okay,
1: cameras are up.

0: Kennington, Kennington.
1: Kennington, go.
0: Yeah, I just had a report from a lady that down the busway there's a IC1 male grey hoodie, Everlast and shorts throwing rocks at the buses. I'm just walking down now.
1: Roger, we'll have a scan around.
0: Bus stand number
1: 14, 13. Looks like they just boarded a bus to stand 13. Caucasian male, grey hoodie, black baseball cap, boarded bus 920.

0: I think walk down, I think bus stand number 13.
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0: Yeah.

0: Tower, North Tower, 126.
1: Rev 26, Oscar One, go.
0: Well, I'm not service. We just left Queen Anna, and there is a one passenger we just abusing and swearing when we ask for the ticket.
1: Roger, upstairs just departed Quinana, out to Delta 78, to intercept that.
0: The one Delta 7 with Auburn Grove will intercept.
1: Roger, 26, what door are you in?
0: So we are at door 12, B series, door 12 at the moment.
1: Down the back, door 12, thank you.
2: Clearing cameras, scanning systems.
3: CSA Yanchep, Yanchep, this is Pin Bogle.
0: Yanchep receiving Pin, go ahead.
3: Yeah, the service arriving on platform 2 is conducting a Bogle, over.
0: Roger, Bogle on platform 2, I will meet that service, over.
3: Pins out.

0: pit stop, you can clear cameras on platform 8. We're riding the train over.
1: Yeah, clearing cameras, platform 8.
2: Wait, Delta 7, can we have cameras at Auburn Grove, door 12, thanks?
3: Platform 1.
1: Yeah, standby, Auburn Grove.

0: CTO, Horseshoe 2 over.
1: Horseshoe 2, go.
0: Okay, cameras, I see one female heading down the stairs, going towards the underpass. She's got a black shirt on, black pants, white sneakers. She completely ignored me when I asked for a ticket or a smart ride, over.
1: Grove, cameras are up, stand by, Horseshoe 2.

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1: Go ahead.
0: Can you please go to lift one and tell the technician, he keeps hitting the button, we keep answering, but we cannot hear anything. If you can please inform him. Thank you.
1: Please be advised, he tried to fix that, but I don't think he'll be able to do that today, but I'll talk to him anyway.
0: If you just tell him, because he's been testing it about 6 times, we cannot hear him. We can answer it, but we cannot hear him say anything.
2: Can we just get a description on this female again, please?
3: She was all in black with white sneakers. She was holding a couple of items in her left hand as well, like a drink, like a deer or something. Over. And she had short brunette hair.
1: Roger that, thank you.

0: 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This is underground staff.
1: Underground, Oscar One, if you have no luck, give me a call.

0: Base. This is PTA Rockingham. Can I have cameras on the concourse across between the two platforms, please? We have a lady having a panic attack. Over.
1: PTA Rockingham, stand by. Cameras are up at Rockingham.
0: I'm receiving. Over.
2: Base 7 at Auburn Grove, clear cameras, please.

0: Caesar Underground, Caesar Underground, TBM.
1: Underground receiving. Hello, hi, TBM.
0: Yeah, we received a phone call from Catherine. She said she's in the underground. We've checked cameras. I can't find her. If you see her, she'd like assistance.
1: All right, I'll go down and have a look. I'm at this customer service upstairs. I'll go down. Thank you.

0: PSA Rockingham, over.
1: PSA Rockingham, go.
0: Roger, mate, just an update on this lady up there on the concourse. Her husband's going to come pick her up. He'll be here in about 10 minutes, over. Roger, mate, first of that, they're refusing ambulance. Does want any of her assistance, but we'll do the best we can.
1: Roger. We'll monitor your camera.

0: Warwick, any staff at Warwick, Oscar 2.
1: Go ahead, Oscar 2.
0: Warwick, could you attend stand 2? We've had a report from the Wilson security that there's a person having a medical episode on board the bus, TP2124. If you could just assess and see what's going on, please.
1: Roger.
2: Vice Water, this is Bassam Dean, over. Say, Vice Water, this is Bassam Dean, over.

0: Sandy, now you're calling Bayswater. Over.
1: You have some Bayswater, you have some, yeah, go see. Department back to me.
0: Door number 6 for Sajjah just left Bassendean. CSA Bayswater out.
1: Bassendean.

0: 2. 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How'd we go there?
1: Yeah, we got a bloke in a male public toilet, but he's not very coherent, over.
0: So just confirming, he was on the bus and he's got off the bus and he's gone into the toilet, is that correct?
1: If you get the stand 7 camera up, you can see the bloke.
0: Roger, okay.

0: Oscar 2, Warwick.
1: Yeah, go ahead.
0: Yeah, he actually wants an ambulance over.
2: Roger. If the bus coordinator needs to do it, then so be it. If PTA are doing it, then give CMR a call with some further information.

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0: Roger, found VIP Catherine. She's just next to the information board outside the lift on the underground platform, if you can please assist.
1: At upstairs information center, just confirming information center.

0: Oscar 1, your location.
1: Oscar 1, 14, Bell Jura.
0: Yeah, Roger. If you want to make contact with the CSA at Ellenbrook, she's got a bunch of kids out in the bus bay being a general nuisance.
2: Staff at Morley, CSO Subieco.
3: Yeah, Morley receiving, go ahead.
2: Morley, are you available to take a phone call in the office service?
3: Yeah, Roger, that way.
2: Thank you.

0: USA, Fremantle, Fremantle, this is Penns, over.
1: Yeah,
0: CSA Fremantle, this is Penns. 7 on platform 1 is contacting a bugger, over.

CSA Red Cliff, CSA Red Cliff, wastewater, over. Shahzad, wastewater. 6 for Sajjad, service just leaving now, over. Thank you.

0: at Midland. Over.
1: Yeah, Midland, go.
0: There's a 91 male who's gone down to the platform number 2. He's got a bike in his hand. He's playing loud music. I've advised him to turn it off, but he wouldn't listen. Over.
1: Good job, receive. Miles just boarded the train.

0: Rockingham, go.
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0: Roger. It's up to you to make the call. Obviously, you can only go off what she says, but if you definitely think she needs an ambulance, then I advise you to call one.
1: Roger, mate, thanks.

0: Guys, this is BTA Midland. You can cancel cameras and try and talk to us. We'll observe. Over.
1: Doing cameras, Midland.

0: Delta 2, Oscar 1, your location.
1: Oscar 1, Delta 2, Armada.
0: Roger, just starting to get information now. Web chat's coming through. Your next down service back at Chalice. Apparently there's an IC1 male drinking on board the train. Door 6 of rail car 316, black singlet, black cap, black shorts.
1: Roger that. If he makes it around there, we'll go have a chat.
0: Yeah, Roger.
2: Railway base, Warwick.
3: Charlie's, over.
2: Roger, to Charlie's. Thank you.

0: Delta to Oscar 1.
1: Oscar 1.
0: Yeah, nobody obvious off at Chalice or Sherwood. Should be door 5, 6 when it hits you.

0: Delta 2 at Armidale, Oscar 1. By chance, did a complainer present himself?
1: Oscar 1, Delta 2, yeah. We do not have his details there, but we do know him.
0: Yeah, Roger. Just wondering if it was a potential staff member by the fact that specifically said IC1 mail.
1: Yeah, IC1 is Delta 2 affirmative.

0: Mike by PDA Horseshoe 1 over.
1: Horseshoe 1, go.
0: Avis for the camera out of the Wellington Street near the bus stand number 6. We got an RC 1 mile lying on the ground. Over.
1: Roger, cameras are up in the forecourt there.

0: Baseline City, Horseshoe 1.
1: Horseshoe 1, go.
0: You can cancel the camera, he's just enjoying his sunbath and I'm asking if he's all right, he's gives the thumbs up, he's all good. City, Horseshoe 1 up.
1: Cameras, Perth 4 Corps.

0: Can you please make your way to Econ 1 for customer assistance, over?
1: I was on the way.

0: Obviously, mate, we don't cameras are only required. The husband or boyfriend's taken her to Rockingham Hospital.
1: Roger, over to you.

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0: Delta 2, Oscar 1.
1: Oscar 1, Delta 2.
0: What's your current location?
1: Currently, Armidale.
0: Roger. Just a CAD job that's popped up for Centro Shopping Centre in Maddington. Just regarding 8 kids that have been throwing rocks at vehicles, breaking windows and stuff like that. I believe to be headed towards Maddington train station. If they do end up heading that way and boarding a service towards you, we'll advise just so we can monitor the behaviour and hopefully police can catch up with them.
1: Yeah, Roger, that will have the cameras as well.

0: Red 2, Oscar 1.
1: Just advising potential group alighted at Kelmscott.

0: Press Speedy Horseshoe 1, Hoa.
1: Horseshoe 1, go.
0: Camera on RC3, females going down the stairs to the underpass. No ticket shown. Hoa.
1: Roger, would that be a female with a black top, white shorts, green bag? Last calling cameras, horseshoe, would it be a female, black top, light coloured shorts, green bag?

0: Myself and Horseshoe, can we have a description of this POI we're supposed to be tracking in the underpass?
1: Yeah, sorry, mate. Light brown colour shirt. Other one was wearing black top. Oh, what? And also with a green backpack. Oh, what?
0: Up in the underpass, speak to those two females. I believe there's a third one right behind you. I believe there's a third POI behind you.

0: say Mandra TBM.
1: TBM, go ahead.
0: Just wondering, gate number 4, did that reboot fix the gate?
1: Negative, no, it didn't fix the gate.
0: Roger, I'll log a job.
1: Roger, thank you. Sierra 3, this is first up. You're available for a name check, over.
2: Stand by, this is Doug, go and log in, give me a minute.

0: TSA Cannington, TSA Cannington, this is Armadale, over.
1: Armadale receiving, Cannington receiving.
0: Cannington, the package is with the driver, train just departed as we speak, over.
1: Thank you, Cannington out.
2: Oscar 1, station coordinator, over.
3: Yeah, go ahead, station coordinator.
2: Yeah, Oscar 1, it looks like there's a fire alarm at the transit office, over.
3: Yeah, roger that. Sierra 3, Oscar 1, you over near the transit office?
4: Right.
3: Yeah, roger. Can you check the panel there, investigate zone, I'll check with ICO.
2: CSA Perth, station coordinator, over.
1: CSA Perth,
2: station coordinator. Yeah, can you just make your way to R5 panel on platform 5 just to check that, over?
1: On my way.

0: Station coordinator Perth, station coordinator Perth, Oscar 1.
1: Yeah, Oscar 1, station coordinator, go ahead.
0: Yeah, from ICO, the alarm was reported, platform 8-9 at the eastern end, about the fourth detector along.
1: Yeah, Oscar 1, station coordinator, roger that. I'll make my way there to have a look for the fourth detector along from the eastern end.
0: Yeah, roger that. Transit staff near the fishbowl, platform 5, Oscar 1. Yeah, roger. So the staff blocking off the fare gate there, please stop that. It's open because the fire alarm's gone off.
1: Yeah, roger.
2: Received. Station coordinator, CSA Perth, over.
1: Yeah, CSA Perth is station coordinator. Go ahead.
2: Perth,
1: station coordinator, go ahead.
2: Roger. Yeah, it's platform 8-9.
1: Smoke,
2: over.
1: Yeah, roger that. Oscar 1 spoke to ICO. We've just investigated now on 8-9, the fourth receiver along, over.
2: Yeah, roger, station coordinator.

0: Oscar 1, station coordinator, over.
1: Yeah, go ahead, station coordinator.
0: Yeah, Oscar 1, DFAS has just pulled up at the transit office. I'm on platform 8 and 9, there's no sign of smoke here. Speaking to train drivers here as well, they're confirming there's no sign of smoke and they've not seen anyone smoking, over.
1: Yeah, roger that, station coordinator.

0: East Coast 2 at Armadale. Camera's up, I'll stand shoot.
1: Stand by Armadale. Armadale, you have cameras.

0: Base. Station coordinator, over.
1: Station coordinator, go.
0: Yeah, base. Platform 8 and 9, I found the trigger that has triggered fire alarm. I'm just wondering if you can review footage to see if there was anyone smoking in this area. If you can see where we are on platform 8 and 9, over.
1: Stand by, we'll have a review.
2: Delta 2, Delta 2 Oscar 1.
1: Delta 2.
2: Advising, I've updated police with all the information that has been presented to me and what have you provided. There's still been no confirmation this is the group, so just deal with it by way of that complaint from the passenger through CMR.
1: Delta 2.

0: Station Coronet Perth, this is Bates. Nothing obvious on camera. Train does pull in sort of like similar time the alarm goes off, so maybe the brakes were hot and smoking, but nothing visually sighted on the platform.
1: Yeah, roger that. Thanks for the information. We're just confirming with the DFS to call this a false alarm, but then we just go back to the panel to confirm that. Over.

0: Bay White, this is Victor 6, over.
1: Receiving, over.

Yeah, we checked door one, Warwick out.

0: want me to say anything?
1: Only receiving, over.
0: Back is with the driver on his way to you.
1: Only receiving.

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1: Four courses, they're quite happy between a bunch of juveniles and a nasty one male. Over.

Delta 9, Delta 9, Oscar 1, your location? Yeah, sorry, Delta 9, can you go again? Perfect. There's a cat job for your vicinity. I'm hoping this might make some sense for you. Other side of train tracks near Greenfield in Bushes, other side of Traino. Down as Mandra Station. Apparently there's a female there wanting to kill herself. Bit of a patrol from our side of the line. See if you can spot anything.

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2: 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Is there a regular of yours?
1: Don't recognise.
0: Armadale, you can clear.
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0: Okay, clear cameras here.
1: Clear cameras, Elizabeth Key.
2: Yes, Delta 9, if these names mean anything to you, caller's name's LaToya, and the guy that's trying to kill himself is a Percy Pickett. Is there a regular of yours?
1: Don't recognise those names.
2: Hey, Roger.
0: I'm going to, if you still have cameras on a sheet, clear.
1: No call sign clear with cameras, go again.
0: Armadale, you can clear.
1: Yeah, clear Armadale.

0: Delta 3, Oscar 1, your location?
1: Oscar 1, Delta 3, receiving, Cannington.
0: Yeah, roger. Down service coming through Oak Street now. Driver's reporting a disturbance behind his cab there. Apparently people being antisocial, etc. Are you to meet that on arrival?
1: The sound service behind driver cab.

0: not CSA, do not CSA. Can you please give the Perth-Sys Mobile a call? That is the Perth-Sys Mobile. Thank you.
1: Sir, this is nothing regarding a phone that just rang in the office, over.

Delta 3, Oscar 1. Yeah, Delta 3 is Oscar 1. Also had a report through to base about an incident on board that train. I'll be threatened by another one. We do have a contact number here if you need it later.

0: Delta 3.
1: You go ahead, Delta 3.
0: Clear description of people causing a disturbance or a POI.
2: All up, guys. Male in all black at this stage. Call dropped out.

0: Kate, Delta 3, can I have the camera to flapper number 2 on down service?
1: Roger, where are you guys currently? What station?
0: Yes, Canada station.
1: Yeah, Kane, can you have cameras?
2: Yeah, Delta 3, Oscar, I also got a web chat for this, but it does indicate one of the party may have got off at Oak Street.

0: Bulls, ESFS, BTA, Hoshiwan, Ola.
1: Hoshiwan, Dot. Hoshiwan, ESFS.
0: ESFS, can you just come to Hoshiwan for VIP customer assistance, please, Ola?
1: On my way.
2: Delta 6, Oscar 1, your location.
3: Delta 6, we are close to Gilop.
2: Yeah, roger, disregard.
0: 2-1, Oscar 1, Delta 3 at Cannington.
2: You go ahead, Delta 3.
0: Main offender disembarks at Hood Street and we are with the victims.
2: Roger that.

0: Echo 1, Fremantle. Roger, just a service that's going from Fremantle towards North Fremantle. Just the driver reports a disturbance behind the driver's cab. Just wondering if you guys can go for a drive in case the issue gets off.
1: You said the service has just left Fremantle. Is that correct?
0: That is correct. Do you have any train riders on the Fremantle line today that may be still out?
2: We have had train riders on the Fremantle line, but they are knocking off at 1500. I think they're all just coming back in now.
0: Too easy, thank you. Customer service staff at Claremont. Claremont, Oscar 1.
3: Oscar 1, Claremont, receiving, go ahead, over.
0: Service currently at North Fremantle on the way towards you, railcar 331. I'm just wondering if you can stick your head in the door one. The driver reports a disturbance behind the driver's cab, possibly someone playing loud music or watching TV.
3: Door one for loud music or watching TV. Just leaving North Fremantle, 331 railcar, message received over.

0: Fairmont, Claremont, CSA Perth, Alan. CSA Claremont, Claremont, CSA Perth, Alan.
1: Perth, Claremont receiving, go ahead, over.
0: We've got Ian Blackburn on his way to you, Claremont train, departing 1 minute. He's in door one, rail car 4060, over.
1: Blackburn, door one, departing in 1 minute from Perth, message received, over.

0: 7, we are on a dog service approaching Murdoch. I see one refusing details and not showing any ticket. Over.
1: Roger, and what door are you in?
0: Door 18.
1: Delta 7, Oscar 1, what is your location?
2: Oscar 1, Delta 7, Murdoch, we'll intercept that service now.

0: Oscar 1, CSF 3, Mantle, over.
1: Yeah, go ahead, CSA Fremantle.
0: My apology, Claremont, over.
1: Yeah, still go ahead, Claremont.
0: Check door 1 and 2, there is no loud music, no one made any complaint, didn't spot anything, over.
1: Yeah, roger that, thanks for checking it out.
0: Claremont, over.
2: Go to 1, Oscar 1.
3: Delta 1, North Fremantle.
2: You guys can disregard. Looks like the issue disappeared.

0: Say Pasadena, Pasadena, CSA Perth, over. Say Pasadena, Pasadena, CSA Perth, over. PTA Pasadena, CSA Perth, over. Yeah, that's the job, Johnny. Say to you, door 5, Midland Service, departing as we speak, over.
1: Say again, who's at door 5, over.
0: Good job. Mobility impaired.
1: Thank you, Bill. That's enough.

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2: Seven of Mad Dawson, clear cameras, please.
1: Roger, clear.

0: on.
1: 737 up there, Doc.
2: We just got a train coming from Coburn with a incident on board regarding the security web chat. Just stand by for more information.
3: Yeah, Delta 7. Yeah, unfortunately, info's a bit scarce. Apparently, there's a female on board that's up service, going up and down the train, yelling and screaming, spooking all the passengers. Don't have a description or a door number or anything.
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0: 8, Delta 7 at Murdoch. Can we have cameras platform 1, middle of the platform thing?
1: Roger, cameras are up.

0: ATS at Claremont, over.
1: Go ahead, Claremont. Last call sign, calling base, go ahead.
0: Base, this is CSA Claremont. Can I please get cameras, platform 2 for... I got a lady on the floor, over.
1: Roger, standby. Cameras are up, Claremont.

0: staff at Claremont, Oscar One. Is this a medical issue or something, or are you just enjoying the sunshine?
1: Looks like it is just enjoying the sunshine. She just told us she's fine, over.
0: Roger that.
1: Thank you. Base, you can disregard cameras. We'll keep an eye on her. If we require cameras, we'll call it back, over.
2: Roger, thank you. 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

0: EQ stop, EQ stop, PTA EQ, over.
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0: 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I asked him for his shirt on, to which he flipped me off. Can you please have a word with him? Over.
1: Percent or the other side?
0: Other side of the platform. Over.

0: CFA, CFA Sterling. Yeah, babe, it's not too busy. Can you see a Sterling on platform 2? Somebody left the push by and bump it. I'm just wondering if somebody just leave it purposely or what happened here in the last few minutes. If you can find out, please.
1: Roger, I see you on the platform now with the bike. Was it where you are standing now?
0: Yeah, that's it, Roger. That's where the bike was, like, lying on a floor and there it was on the seat, so I'm not sure if somebody left it here or what happened.
1: Just stand by.

0: maybe steering.
1: Yeah, male pushes that off the train and dumps it on the floor and then jumps back on the train, so it might just need to be Chris.
0: Yeah, Roger. We're going to 43 then.

0: lights. Can we have cameras on the underground fare gates, please?
1: Underground, standby. Underground, base. What are we looking at?
0: Base, can you cancel that for underground?
1: Roger, clear.

0: PTA Elizabeth P. Radio Check over. Thank you, your Larry. PTA out.
1: Yeah, we just had a public toilet address go off in your bus interchange. That public toilet number one.
0: Go and have a look.

0: CSC Armadale. I knock on the toilet, someone is in there, and he says he accidentally pressed the button, so you can clear the alarm.
1: Roger, we'll clear, thank you.

0: camera, thank you.
1: What station was that? Yeah, last call song, we didn't get which fare gate, so we'll have to go again.
0: Burswood camera's next to the office, heading away.
1: Burswood, standby. Burswood.

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1: Delta 13, we're around Butler area.
0: Yeah, roger. Any chance of make here to Alkimos Station before the train is just leaving Butler?
1: Negative, that'll be just there.
0: Yeah, roger.
2: Yanchep, this is Clarkson, over.
3: Yanchep was leaving Clarkson, go ahead.
2: Yeah, roger. Next train into you. The rear of the train, someone left a bag dash on that service. Can you check it out?
3: Yeah, we can check it out. Do you have any description of the bag, please? Over.
4: Birdswood, Beacon Key, cameras.
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0: Gençlik, gençlik, this is Clarkson abi.
1: Yeah, go ahead, Clarkson. This is Gençlik.
0: Yeah, Roger. It's not a bag, it's a mobile phone with the headphones over.
1: Yeah, mobile phone with a headphone. Do you have a specific door by any chance over?
0: Negative, it's the rear of the train.
1: Yeah, that's all, Roger. Clarkson, we do our best. We'll come back to you. Over.

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0: Thank you, Base, Murdoch out.

Roger, all received 14, have a good shift.

0: Jesse Coffin, Jesse Coffin, this is Jan Chepova. Clarkson, Yanchep, we have in our possession the lost property on that service that just came in. I will leave it with afternoon staff if the owner wants to come and pick it up here. Over.
1: Yeah, that's affirmative. I'll send it on the next train.
0: Roger, that will be in the office. Over.

0: Any staff at Bull Creek, Oscar 1.
1: Oscar 1, Bull Creek.
0: Yeah, are any TOs present at Bull Creek at the moment?
1: Oscar 1, this is Delta 7, receiving.
0: Yeah, Delta 7, just been advised, last carriage on the down, apparently there's a female pulling out syringes inside the rail car. Can we meet that service and investigate?

0: next down service towards Bull Creek is in 15 minutes.
1: Yeah, roger, stand by.

0: STO is at Murdoch, Murdoch, Oscar 1.
1: Hey, go ahead, Oscar 1, this is Murdoch receiving.
0: Hey, Murdoch, can you meet the next down into you, last carriage? Apparently there's a female on board pulling syringes out of a bag. I'll get the base operator to relay a description to you.
1: Roger.

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Yeah, last carriage was saying, and she's icy one Caucasian, long shirt, checkered pants. And they said that she can hardly even keep her eyes open at the moment.

0: Oscar 1 Murdoch, we're going to ride the service down to Coburn.
1: Yeah, Murdoch, Oscar 1 received, thank you very much.

Oscar One. Any customer service staff at Stirling, Oscar One.

0: Oscar One, station coordinator, over.
1: Station coordinator, Oscar One, go ahead.
0: Yeah, Oscar One, Sterling, customer service staff, finished 10 minutes ago, over.
1: Yeah, roger, thank you.

0: base. This is Murdoch approaching Coburn. We'll be getting out here. Can we please have cameras?
1: Roger, cameras up.

0: This is PTA Econ 1. Can I have cameras on a gentleman going down the escalator onto platform 5? IC1, no ticket, cream hoodie, denim shorts, no ticket showing when requested. Over.
1: Roger, cameras are up, that's up.
2: Oscar 1, this is Murdoch staff at Coburn.
3: Murdoch staff, Oscar 1, go ahead.
2: Oscar 1, I'm just wondering, are you able to organise a female officer to come down to Coburn?
3: Yeah, Roger, stand by.

0: Delta 9, Delta 9, Oscar 1.
1: Delta 9 receiving, over.
0: Yeah, can I get you guys making your way to Coburn just to assist with the search? We need a female officer.
1: Roger that, we'll make our way there now.

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1: Delta 6, Delta 6 afternoon, Oscar 1.

0: 8427.
1: Roger. Delta 6 afternoon. Oscar 1.
2: Oscar 1, this is Delta 6. Go ahead.
1: Still at Warwick.
2: Just about to leave Warwick towards Delhi.
1: Before you leave, can you please review CCTV of Stirling on 704 at 1600 hours? There's a male with a red hat, a black balaclava, a white G'd-up jumper with blue, white and red shorts. He is believed to be in possession of machete, threatening members of public off property, and boarded a surf cat. If he does come back to the station, please be aware that he may be in possession of a machete. And further to, there is an active cat job for it, and that cat number is 677202. I repeat, 677202.

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0: Roger, all received, Delta 4, have a good shift.
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5: Coburn, Delta 15, over.
6: Are we receiving?
5: Yeah, Coburn, Delta 15, we're about 5 minutes out from your location, so you've got a pod for that female, over.
6: Yeah, we've got Delta 9 rolling here, you could stand down.
5: Yeah, just remember Delta 9's about 35 to 40 minutes away, mate.
7: This is the Mad Dog at Coburn. Can you confirm, do you have a female officer on board?

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1: Go ahead, Delta 12.
0: Delta 12, going code 01 on the armored outline. We have Whiskey Tango 9502 and 9489. Fleet number 387 and contactable on Delta 12 mobile, over.
1: Yeah, we'll receive 12. Have a good shift.
2: Yeah, base for traffic and clear cameras, over.
1: Yeah, clear. Delta 9 base, your comms are very bad.
3: Thanks, Delta 9.
1: Delta 9, a little bit better, but can still barely hear you.

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1: Roger, go ahead, 15.
0: Delta 15 logging on, code 01 on the Coburn and Thornley Coburn link. Whiskey Tango is 9021-9388, Fleet 509, contact port on 15's mobile, over.
1: Roger, all received, 15, have a good ship.
0: Delta 3 base, Delta 15 out.
2: Midland, Midland, Oscar 1.
3: Midland receiving.
2: Yeah, I was just wondering if I could get you guys to attend your bus interchange, please. I've just been advised by Wilson's, apparently there is an aggressive IC3 male at the bus interchange who's pushed over another male.
3: Roger that. We're out there now.
0: Delta 7.
1: Go ahead, Delta 7.
0: Delta 7 is going code 1 on the Mandrot line. Whiskey Tango is 9019 and 9097. Fleet 424 and 7's mobile, over.
1: Roger, all received, 7. Have a good shift.
0: 7 out.

0: Johnson. Roger, two cameras up at the toilets, please.
1: Roger, stand by. Cameras are up, Clarkson.
2: Delta 5, Delta 5, Oscar 1.
0: Come on, Delta 5, go ahead.
2: We start heading towards Clarkson. Trans officers are going to engage with the male with an outstanding warrant.
0: Roger.

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1: Go ahead, Delta 9. Go ahead, Delta 9.

0: Clarkson, Oscar One.
1: You can go ahead.
0: Just obviously you guys are aware of previous warnings, all care to be taken, sometimes can be in possession of a machete. He's also failed to report for some breach of bails and things like that. Further to, obviously may carry a weapon, may assault police, may attempt to escape or flee custody, may become violent, and just has other various issues as well. Could issue court outcomes.
1: They just confirmed out of fiber on their way.
0: They have been tasked to attend.

0: Oscar 1, Midland.
1: Midland, Oscar 1, go ahead.
0: On Midland, we had a chat with Bob Space Cutie. The wrecking dolphin that went to the other side of the train station. So we're just heading there to see what's going on.
1: Yeah, Roger, thank you.

0: Glenn to Lights off. Glenn to Lights off. I'm worried.
1: Go ahead.
0: Glenn to Lights off. I'm worried. I see one male, grey hoodie, black track pants, juvenile, taking another female's phone from Warwick. Believed to be in his possession. Can you please obtain to grab the phone back and obtain his details?
1: He comes through scratch. Can you give him my personal?

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1: Roger, stand by.
2: Clarkson, Delta 5, we're 2 minutes out.

0: Midland,
1: we've done a patrol of the other side of the station. We couldn't find anyone much in that description, but please can keep that out. If they see him, let us know.
0: Roger, appreciate it.
2: Delta 5, Oscar 1. Delta 5, Delta 5, Oscar 1.
3: 1, Delta 5, go ahead.
2: Currently walking northbound in the northern parking lot just past the bike shelter.
3: Yeah, Roger, we're just entering there now.
1: Main base, can we get the cameras at Vandover Station main entrance?
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0: Delta 5, a bit fatter than I thought.
1: Just repeat your message, please.
0: No, the offender got away.
1: Yeah, roger. Thank you. He may be coming back, over.

Stand by, Clarkson. 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We'll keep an eye. 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

0: Yeah, Glendale from Bart.
1: Glendale receiving.
0: Yeah, Glendale from Bart. Just confirming you've got the phone in your possession.
1: We can confirm we have the phone in our possession.
0: Yeah, excellent work, boys. The victim's coming down to grab it off you guys. She'll be down in the next 15, 20 minutes.
1: Just to confirm, is it a purple iPhone?
0: Yeah, that's affirmative.

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1: Go ahead, O Street. Base receiving O Street, go ahead.
0: In the car park, but a train coming down this horn twice. Can you just bring up cameras on the platform and have a review while we make our way there?
1: Roger. Yep, it was a female over the line taking a photo of the train.

0: cheap. Bye.
1: Base. Hey, Ocean Golf.
0: Yeah, female, Met Republic was over the line taking photos of the train as the train came in. Boarded that service, towards Byford, bookmarked on 3-0-1.
1: Hey, Ocean Street, Roger, thank you.

0: Perth roaming day. Perth roaming day. Oscar 1.
1: There is no Perth roaming day.
0: Yeah, roger. Perth assist. Perth assist. Oscar 1.
2: 1, Sierra 3, I'll send 2 officers out now. Just give us a second.
0: Sierra 3, much appreciated.

0: Delta 1. Go ahead, Delta 1. Delta 1, Karen, code 01 on the Fremantle line. Whiskey Tango 9111-9492, fleet 394, and contactable on Delta 1's mobile.
1: Roger, all received, Delta 1, have a good shift.

0: Mid then. Can we have someone at the fare gate up in the concourse?
1: Roger, Midland, stand by. Midland, cameras are up.

0: Staff attending City West, City West, Oscar 1.
1: Oscar 1, Perth roaming, send over.
0: Yeah, Perth roaming, just for your reference, that male is sat upright now and seems to be more responsive. He arrived on a down service at about 4:15, just stumbled out of the train and then collapsed on the platform.
1: Can we just confirm a description on this male, please?
0: Yeah, you can't miss him. He's an IC3 male, big bushy grey beard, grey hair, and he's just gone to lie back down on the platform now.
1: I do believe this male was dealt with last night on Econ 2. SJA was called on him, I believe, from the street captain.
0: Yeah, roger.
1: We have it already. Two cameras up. City West, just seen them one on top and one out.
2: Roger, cameras are up.

0: Hi, Space, this is Cobra, and you can cancel cameras.
1: Roger, Cobra, and clear.
2: This is Delta 2.
1: Go ahead, Delta 2.
2: Yeah, Roger Base, Delta 2 logging on. We are code 01 on the Armidale line. We have Whiskey Tango's 9184 and 9203. Fleet 389 and contactable on Delta 2's mobile.
1: Roger, Delta 2, all received. Have a good trip.
2: Thank you.

0: 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I'll make sure.
1: Clear, Midland.

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1: Bellinger, receiving.
0: Next up, service to you from the heart, around door 4. Can you stick your head in? There's a large group of juveniles. Just make sure they're behaving, please.
1: Will do.

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Give us some assistance, please, over. Please, this is the officer.

0: Joondalup. Up. 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Up. Oscar 1.
1: Oscar 1, Joondalup, go ahead.
0: Yeah, I was just wondering if you guys could go for a little patrol. We've just had a security web chat pop up for your location. All the caller has said is that there's a group of indigenous males yelling at passengers on the concourse near the shopping centre side of Joondalup Station.
2: One Joondalup. Yeah, we're aware. We're just monitoring this guy. Welfare concerns for this group. We're trying to out to get him, but get them now.
1: Cameras, concourse.
3: Okay, cameras off.

0: Stop at Oak Street, Oak Street, Oscar 1.
1: The line, Oak Street, call.
0: Yeah, I was wondering if you could meet your next down service, last door. It's a only Coburn service. Driver just reported that as he was platforming at Carlisle, a kid smashed a glass bottle on the platform. If we could just word them up, it's a group of three. The suspect you're looking for appears to be either IC1 or IC3, dressed all in black with long curly hair, in company with an IC1 male with a black t-shirt and another IC1 male heavyset.
1: Go on, Oak Street, yeah, that will be a Kennington job now. That train already departed while you were passing on the message.
0: Yeah, roger. Out to you, Kennington staff, Kennington staff. Oscar 1. Yeah, Kennington staff, did you copy my last to Oak Street? Yeah, Kennington, if that was you, nothing came through. If you could just repeat last.
2: Roger that, we've received the last.
0: Roger. They boarded the last door of the service, so they should be around there somewhere.
2: Yeah, roger that.
0: Perth roaming, Oscar 1, go ahead.
3: Well, I'd be advised, we're going to travel with this male into the city to meet ALO. Got a few base, probably cancel cameras now, Anna.
0: Yeah, roger, received. Thank you very much.
4: Roger, click camera.

0: Huntington Mandarine, Delta 9 going code 01, Delta 9 out.
1: Delta, sorry, Perth assist, Perth assist, Oscar 1.
2: Yeah, Cannington Oscar 1, the one that's currently being spoken to with the long curly hair, the black shorts and the puffer, it was him that smashed the bottle, which has been bookmarked on Carlisle 302.
3: One, this is Cannington. Can you confirm if there's no damage or it's just a glass bottle being smashed on the ground? Over.
2: Yeah, it was just a glass bottle being smashed. It's more so just to be thoughtful of other patrons because, you know, there's glass all over the place.
1: Perth assist, Oscar 1.
4: One, Perth assist then.
1: You specifically give me a call.

0: 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Have your assistance at platform 5 heading towards platform 4, two passengers.
1: Staff at Bayswater, Bayswater, Oscar 1.

0: just off that Morley, Oscar 1.
1: One, this is Morley, go ahead.
0: Yeah, I was wondering if you could please meet the next service into you on the down. We just had a call from a member of public. It's a female. She says apparently in railcar 4117, there's a male on board who's wearing a beanie who's apparently creating a bit of an issue. If we could just pop our heads in and investigate, please.
1: Copy that. Is there a door number attached to that one?
0: Yeah, it's 4117, so I suspect it's probably going to be somewhere between the door 4 and 5 area.
1: Oscar 1.

0: Basin to Morley Star. So we get cameras off for platform 2 for the next down, roughly door 4 area, over.
1: Roger, Morley, stand by.

0: said Morley, Morley, Oscar 1.
1: Said Oscar 1.
0: Yes, yeah, so apparently the problem individual is wearing a black beanie and a denim jacket, if that will narrow your search.
1: Oscar 1, Murdoch staff, we're back at Murdoch.
0: Murdoch, Oscar 1 received, thank you very much.

0: Morley staff on that down service, Oscar 1.
1: Oscar 1.
0: Yeah, just for your reference, we did get complainant details, so once you're done dealing with Old Mate, if you want to just give base a call, they'll provide you with that information.

0: Brandon staff. We have cameras up on outdoor 3 area.
1: Roger, Miranda, standby.

1, stop at Miranda. Are you free for a name check? Over. Miranda, 014, give me a call.

0: Quinana, Quinana, Oscar 1.
1: Oscar 1, Quinana, go ahead.
0: Yeah, I was wondering if you could please meet your next down service into your location. It's carriage 5077, so it should be the lead set. The call is just saying that a group of teenagers are using very offensive language and shouting 5 or 6, and they may be between the ages of 15 and 16 years old. Apparently, they're right behind the driver's cabin. Yeah, if you could please just meet that service and pop your heads in.
1: I wish I could have.

0: Quinana base.
1: Yeah, we're clearing cameras, Quinana.
0: Yeah, those juveniles are in the bus bay inhaling deodorant.

0: Blaze Kwinana. Do you know which one's doing it? Who's got the idea in?
1: Yeah, it's the group further away, the kid with the whitish hat and the female with the black and white jumper.

0: say it's Kwinana. 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Who's got the idea?
1: Yeah, it's a group further away, the kid with the whitish hat and the female with the black and white jumper.

0: Space Clan. Was this the one?
1: There was two cans. 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
1: Stand by, Ward.

0: MacGyver.
1: Can you pull cameras up on platform 4? I believe I've just seen a male trespass.
2: Roger, stand by, I'll have a review.

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1: Address A, thank you.

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1: Roger, Callis.

0: first stuff.
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0: Let's just have camera at the 4-core near to the chip machine here, please. A couple starting at green.
1: Sorry, first off, you have to go again. Someone cut on you.
0: Yeah, can we have cameras at the 4-core on the outside of the subway, over?
1: Just stand by. Cameras out, 4-core. Last call sign coming through very scratchy. I think you said Oak Street.
0: Yeah, can I take Charlotte 201 just to get another ID shot? I need to post it on

0: Alpha One receiving, go ahead.
1: Alpha One, Comfort, you deployed a field car 46 with Firefest on track to progress towards that 2.5 meters. Just letting you know that Comfort unmanned at the time, but we'll get Comfort under.
0: Yeah, Comp Scott Oscar One received riding the service out to Byford.
2: Base, Oak Street.
0: Yeah, go ahead, Oak Street.
2: Ryan, take Charles 201. I just got to focus it on this guy's face.
0: Roger, go ahead.
3: First start, you can clear cameras at the forecourt. We'll monitor from here, over.
0: Roger, clear forecourt.

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0: 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We just had a security web chat pop up. Next up service into you. Apparently there's a child riding up and down the train on a scooter.
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0: Delta 12, are you in Delta 12 vehicle?
1: We're in Delta 4 vehicle.
2: Sterling, we have cameras on the concourse above the escalators. Speaking to a female.
0: Okay, cameras up, Sterling.

0: Bye.
1: Bye, Domino.
0: Do we still need to observe these two?
1: Yeah, moving on for now, mate. We're just watching them.
0: Roger, we'll let you know if anything changes.
1: Thank you.

0: 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This is Delta 6.
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2: Please, Northern Park, clear for now.
1: Okay, clear, Northern Park.

0: 1, Delta 1, Oscar 1.
1: Delta 1 receiving, near Grant Street.
0: Yeah, Delta 1, can I get you floating towards Mozzie Park? Some tangos have one in custody there.
1: Yeah, copy that, Oscar 1. We're on our way there anyway.
2: Francis Armadale, cameras up and Piper 1 and 2, the happy couple again.
3: Yeah, stand by.
4: Compass.
3: Yeah, I'm gonna, was that downstairs? Cameras up, I'm up.

0: 6 is Sterling. You can clear, thank you.
1: Roger, clear Sterling.
2: Staff at Rockingham, Rockingham, Oscar 1.
3: Rockingham, go ahead.
2: Rockingham, I wonder if you could please attend your down platform and meet that service. Apparently, the lead rail car 112 door L1, someone's advised the driver they've been assaulted.
3: This is Rockingham, we'll go and investigate that down service.
2: Yeah, I've spoken with control. They are going to hold that service for you, so if you can, yeah, make your way over there and just report back.
4: Can we have trans to Econ 2, thank you. Over.
1: Econ 2, stand by, we'll get cameras up.
2: Staff at,
3: this is Rockingham, can we get cameras up platform 2?
2: Yeah, staff at Rockingham, Oscar 1, apparently the person who's been assaulted has advised the driver that he wouldn't let go of the doors until TO's attended anyway, so yeah, that service isn't going anywhere.
3: This is Rockingham, understood. We're platform 2 now approaching.
5: Base clear, cameras, Councillor.
1: Roger, clear, Comscott. Rockingham, cameras are up. Econ 2, cameras are up.

0: what's name, to your staff, going to be on the train, go to Warnberg, get the details. We'll be dealing here.
1: Roger that. Oscar 1 received.
2: Base, first start. You can clear cameras on Econ 2, over.
3: Roger, clear Econ 2.

0: off at Claremont. Claremont, Oscar 1.
1: Oscar 1, Claremont, receiving.
0: Yeah, we just got a call from police. They're looking for a PAR who goes by the name Maureen Clarkson. And apparently she lives across from your location, and they think she might be going to the station. Maureen is described as fair-skinned female, 79 years old, between 175 and 178 centimeters, slim-built, straight brown, gray hair, shoulder length, wearing floral pajama pants, short sleeve, white top. Police hold concerns for this female, so if sighted, could you please advise Shivcom?
1: Copy that, Oscar 1. Clear on Starfire.

0: number. Cameras are up.
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0: Stay your cameras on platform number 5. I got a group of IC1 girls. They are saying that someone was intimidating them and there were some sexual comments were made towards them as well.
1: Roger, do they have a description of the person that was making the comments and where it happened?
0: That person would be near the toilet and he's supposed to be a brown. This is what I can get from them. And Pops, could you please attend platform 5 of it?
1: Yeah, can you go again with the description of what the guy looks like, please?
0: The only description I can get was a male IC5 looking guy, the brown skin.
1: Roger, we'll have a look around for that description.

0: inside Paris, Claremont.
1: Achieving Claremont, go ahead.
0: CSI Perth, Ian Blackbourne, Burn, door 6, just leaving Claremont.

CSA Perth, Claremont. Achieving clear, Bravo Vax. CSA Perth, Ian Blackburn, Burn, door 6, just leaving Claremont. Door 6, copy that, CSA Perth.

0: Stadium. Stadium, Oscar 1.
1: Stadium.
0: Just from network control, they supported a complicated male on platforms 5 and 6. Apparently he was swearing and things like that. He did board the service, but I can't see anyone about. There is, however, some people that went from 5 and 6 to, I think they're going down to 1 and 2. Male with a green shirt, he looks a bit intoxicated. Just wanting to be present on the platform, just make sure everything's okay.
2: Bay 23 at Chalice, you can clear here.

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1: Hey, Swell, can you put the cameras up in bus stand one, please? Sounds like a Vine regular, but can you have a look?
2: Roger, standby, Rockingham.

0: staff dealing with those females at platform 5 base?
1: Yeah, receiving, over.
0: Yeah, I've had a review. I believe that male is currently out your platform 5 entrance and to the left in that corner near the payphone talking to some people. He's in navy blue tracksuit from head to toe with a cap on his head.

0: Rockingham Base.
1: Tango 75 at Rockingham. Can we get cameras up, bus stand 1?
0: Yeah, cameras are up.
2: Armidale Base, if Waypole's handling these two, can we clear that?
3: Yeah, Base, yeah, go ahead and clear. Thank you.

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1: Go ahead, underground.
0: William Street, side, Fairgate Street.
1: Stand by.
2: South Ed, Warmbra, Oscar 1.
3: Oscar 1, Warmbra, go ahead.
2: Yeah, just out of curiosity, since the alleged suspect appears to be leaving Rockingham, did that individual want police attendance?

0: Oscar 1, Warmborough. She'll be attending the police station itself.
1: Yep, roger.
2: Base, Tango 75 at Rockingham, you can clear, thank you.
1: Roger, clear.
3: Press underground, cameras are up.

0: clear. Thank you. I'm clear.
1: Roger, Rockingham clear.
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0: Tango 22. Can I get camera on Kennington, next down to it?
1: Roger, Kennington, stand by. Kennington, camera's off.

0: Last call sign, calling for cameras on a male going down the escalator. What station are you at?
1: Last call sign was revenue at Sterling. Can I get cameras on flight?
2: Can we have a camera that Sterling packet this that a young Asian woman making noise and is attacking on us on at the packet. Over.
0: Roger, stand by Sterling. Cameras are up, Sterling, at the fair gate.

0: dropped off at Gosnell's, Oscar 1.
1: Receiving, go ahead, Oscar 1.
0: Yeah, from control, that service on your up platform, driver's reporting, he can hear a lot of screaming coming from inside the train. Can we quickly investigate, please?
1: Yeah, roger that.
2: Okay, CSA first, over.
3: Go ahead, CSA first.
2: Guys, could you please call Perth Passport Security, Ian Blackburn, on his way over?
3: Ian Blackburn on his way to Perth Passport.

0: first start, you can clear cameras, over.
1: Roger, clear first.
2: One, clear mine, Tango 10.
3: Yeah, we already had that with him. He should be fine.
4: Roger, thanks for attending.

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1: Dave, 03, quick get an IV shot on Pug 205.

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5: Okay, can I please get cameras?
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5: At the on call.
2: Underground, standby. Whereabouts on the concourse are we looking in underground?
5: In front of Murray Street escalator, in front of Rain Square.
2: Roger, cameras are up.
5: PT underground, please clear cameras. 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
0: Roger, we'll get cameras up in the bus bay.

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1: You've got to find it difficult to see. It's difficult to see us. We're on the road, on the footpath, at eastern side.
0: Roger.

0: call sign available for name check. This is step 46. Over.
1: Yeah, Tio's at Oak Street. That male behind you with the white jumper just picked up a rock.
2: Picking up stuff.
1: Roger.

0: tracking the queue that went inside?
1: Negative, we're watching you outside. Again now. Never.
0: Post Street, Tango 21, we're heading towards you, just approaching Queen's Park.
2: Pleasure, guys. Alright, come through. Real good, but come through.
3: If you don't mind, just keep cameras up on the kids that are renting this station as well.
0: Guys, if you can, they're going to them right now on the outside. Can you try get ID shots? We know who most of them are.
1: Roger. Sorry, getting ID shots of the ones across the road.
0: Please, across the road.
1: Pretty rough out there, it's pretty dark and the cameras are not great.
4: Stop at Gosnells, Oscar 1.
5: Yeah, receiving, go ahead.
4: Yeah, from control, could you please meet the next down service, door 7, someone's boarded with a shopping trolley.
5: Yeah, roger that.
0: Space, you can clear cameras at Cannington.
1: Yeah, clear.
4: Gosnells, Oscar 1.
5: Receiving, go ahead.
4: Yeah, further to my last, a female's also boarded with a lawnmower. Can we ensure that it's not a petrol lawnmower?
5: Yeah, copy that. I better get some clothes. Hopefully, we'll make that service.
0: 21, sorry, Oscar, I cut you off. 21, instead of coming here, can you go to Carla?
6: Yeah, mate, we can go to Carla.
0: Making their way there. Gilda 3, are you rolling?
6: We're currently approaching Oak Street on the up.
0: Delta 3, can you redirect to Carla for Tango?
7: To see if you're rolling towards Carla.
0: Oak Street, where are these other group that came back on the station?
1: Sorry, we don't know at this stage. We're following the group outside.
0: Right,

0: agreed. Late for further info later. 207 Oak Street, I'll book market for some IDs.
1: Repeat your broadcast. Gosnell's Oscar One, just repeat your broadcast.
2: Yeah, the 4 POI just alerted that Gosnell here.
1: Thank you.

0: Intended Officers at MacIver. MacIver, Oscar 1.
1: Flying, go ahead.
0: From network control, platform 1, there is a male wearing a navy blue t-shirt, black pants, no shoes. He looks a bit spaced out. I'm just wondering if you can conduct a welfare check on him at the moment. He's walking towards the toilet block on platform 1.
1: Steve, we'll go conduct a welfare.
0: Thank you. So the services are coming in restricted on platform 1. Just due to the state and him looking up into the sky, just being quite spaced out.
1: Yeah, Steve.

0: McIver staff, do you have eyes on this male that was on platform 1 still? Because we don't seem to see him anywhere.
1: McIver, Oscar 1, he's gone down to the toilets and then turned left. So he's just behind that new fence that's erected.
0: Yeah, Oscar 1 received.

0: done, he's off property well and truly, so you guys can disregard. But if he does come back, possibly mental health, he's just staring up into the sky.
1: Yeah, I'll go on the car stuff, received.

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3: Base. Tango 11, Fremantle over.
2: Yeah, Roger. Tango 11, would you be able to give us a phone call in base, please?
3: Roger. Stand by for a phone call.

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1: Bellinger receiving.
0: Next up, there's a cue from surround. Check your head in. Make sure that a regular ICP male is behaving, please.

0: Staff, 40 Street Staff, this is Rev 193, over.
1: And this is Boyd.
0: 40 Street Staff, next town service, door 8, QI, refusing details, over.

0: ground stop on the ground stop Alpha 1. The ground receiving.
1: Where is your location? I'm just sitting on the ground now. He's probably to come down.
0: Ground staff didn't. You got a Perth assist in the underground. They might be dealing with me.
2: Last call, so I'm calling for cameras. You cut over someone. Just go again.
3: Standard one to do. Smash down train, Cunnington. Can I get the camera on Cunnington? Platform 2.
2: Roger, stand by. What door?
3: Last door. Go ahead.
2: Roger, cameras will be ready.
4: Holy Street, you can go ahead, thank you.
2: Roger, clear out Street.
0: Alpha 1, underground stuff, we didn't call you, try Perth roaming.
2: Yeah, Roger, code 12, refuse to provide details.
5: Underground staff, I believe that might be Perth assist in the underground that was requesting you.
1: Yeah, thank you, underground received. Make contact.

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0: Door 3 next up. 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

0: staff at Kennington. Staff at Kennington's here too. Roger, I found the last name, but no Mason, but it could possibly be parents. So if you give me your parent details, I can look at that.
1: Two, 22, we're going to Dallas.

0: 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Over.
1: Stand by, Gosnells. Gosnells, you have cameras.
2: 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Can you have camera on platform 8 in front of the lift? I'm not sure, but there's somebody laying down on the floor with a bicycle. I'm not sure, sleeping or what. Over.
1: Roger, stand by.
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0: base Goslings, you can clear Nile View monitors from here. Thank you.
1: Thank you, Goslings, we're clear.
0: Bird, Whitbird, Tango 50. Whitbird's receiving. Tango 50, we just detrained at 8 more, sir. There was a start of an altercation. One group has got off here. Can you just check the train with a regular POI round about 7, 8? Make sure everything's calm. Door 7 and 8 will come ahead, sir.

0: Warmbra, Oscar 1.
1: Yeah,
0: I was wondering if you could meet your next down service. Just had a security web chat pop up for your location. The caller says, hi, my name is Simon. I have a blonde lady in a brown jacket abusing some Asian patrons on the train. Carriage number is 4125. She's intoxicated and she'll be pulling into yours shortly.
1: No worries. Do we get our full details of the complaint?
0: Negative. It's a web chat. Unfortunately, they're anonymous.
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3: 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Clear on 8.
2: Oscar 1, Alpha 1.
0: Alpha 1, Oscar 1, go ahead.
2: Oscar 1, just letting you know, this female up on Murray Street, the PCA staff off duty is going to call Waypole, so there may be a cab job popping up very shortly.
0: Yeah, roger.
4: Base Clark, Oscar 1, just bus 54.
0: Last caller, yeah, your comms were broken. Can you please repeat last?
4: Base clock. Bus 10-2.
3: I believe that's Clarkson asking for cameras, bus 10-2. Stand by. Clarkson, cameras are up.
4: Oscar 1, Tango 54, just advising we're approaching Edgewater on the down if they need assistance, over.
0: 54, Oscar 1 received.
2: Airport, Edgewater.
5: Receiving.
6: We just put a Chinese male on at door 6. Can you just make sure he gets off at airport, please, from Bayswater?
5: Roger.

0: what's the one, Wanderer?
1: Wanderer, Oscar 1, go ahead.
0: Yeah, we had revies on that service, and we went for a walkthrough. No one came forward, nothing started.
1: Yeah, Roger, thank you for your attendance.

0: Wambra. Wambra, Oscar 1.
1: Yeah, Wambra 7.
0: Yeah, sorry guys, it appears to be your night. From control, up service coming into you. Driver reports a group of youths behind his cab vaping. If we could just have a chat, please.
1: Yeah, no worries.

0: Granada. Can we have cameras on platform 2 near the foyer? Sorry, near the stairs.
1: Granada, stand by. Cameras up, Granada.
2: Would you like us to jump off? We're coming up to your station shortly on the next up.
0: Nah, it should be okay, mate. It's just a ticketing matter.
2: Sorry, mate, I didn't quite catch that. Could you go again?
3: Midlands.
0: It's just a ticketing matter. Don't get off.
2: Just say you won't get off.
3: Midlands, Oscar 1.
4: Oscar 1, Medved receiving.
3: Network control, apparently platforms 2 and 3, somewhere in the middle, there's a person staggering about. If you can have a look.
4: We'll have a look.

0: Warmborough, Warmborough, Oscar 1.
1: Yeah, Warmborough's leaving.
0: Yeah, not sure if it's related, but we've just had a security web chat pop up for that service that's coming into you on the up. All the caller has said is that there are a few very drunk teens on board, but one seems very, very unwell. It might be something worth looking into. It could be nothing, but they just wanted to double check.
1: You got an door number?
0: Negative. No railcar number, no door number, so at this stage we'll just focus on the vaping.

0: Wilbur.
1: Wilbur, Oscar 1, go ahead.
0: We're going to roger the train to Rockingham at the moment.
1: Roger, thank you.

0: Wanderer staff, Rockingham. What's the way you guys at? Joe 6. Next up. Please, Quinana, clear, thank you.
1: Click Quinana.

0: 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Go cameras up, platform 2, door 6 on next to upstairs.
1: Roger, Rockingham, stand by.

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1: Roger, received Delta 3. Your cameras are currently offline. Have a good shift.
2: Delta 1, Wombra, 1, juvenile all kids, protected custody.
1: Wombra, Oscar 1 received. Thank you very much. Protected custody.

Roger.

0: Can you get cameras leadable 302?
1: Am I leadable? Cameras are up and leadable.

0: Tower 6, Oscar 1.
1: Yeah, Oscar 1, Delta 6, go ahead.
0: Can you start making your way to Leaderville? Got a female that's dropped her phone off the edge onto the tracks.
1: Yeah, roger, we'll head there now. Oscar 1, Tango 31. We're in underground at the moment, about to catch a train to Leaderville.
0: Yeah, roger, if you could attend and see if we can retrieve this phone.
1: Yeah, Oscar 1, Tango 31, we're leaving now. Yeah, Oscar 1, Delta 6, we're going to stand down, 31's going to go.
0: Delta 6, roger.

0: 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It might not be a phone, it might be a hair clip or some other item. You can just check with them.
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1: Roger, stand by.

0: 5, cameras up at door 6, Kelp Scott, please. Kelp Scott.
1: Stand by, Kelp Scott. Cameras up, Kelp Scott.

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0: Police Base, this is Balladura. 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
1: Standby, Balladura.

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0: have cameras platform to trespass. Stand by, McIver. Who specifically are we looking at?
1: 23 female, all black.
0: What's that with the bag over her shoulder?
1: Sorry about the bag, but the rolled up one leg sleeve.
0: The cameras are up. Mark on 303 for reference.
1: Thank you.

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4: Morley, Oscar 1, you keep getting cut over. 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

0: received mail earlier from Stirling with a report that the machete is currently at the ticket machine of Stirling. Can you bring cameras up, please?
1: Roger, stand by.
2: Delta 6, this is Tango 54. We're on the next down, if you need our assistance, over.

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0: filling space, that's not a good spot for a search. 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
1: Oscar 1, Tango 54.
2: 54, Oscar 2, guide.
1: 154, are we required at Sterling for assistance, over?
2: Negative, they got four staff, they're all good.
1: Please, thank you. 54, standing down.
0: Sterling, where you are now, the spot for search.

0: base, man.
1: Last call sign, calling for base. I believe that was Mandry. You're broken. Go again.
0: Base, Mandry. Put your cameras in the foyer. Just going to speak to a male wearing a black hoodie. Apparently, there was an issue with him in the car park. Over.
1: Roger. Stand by. Cameras up, Mandry.

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0: 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We have cameras, warrant platform on the down around door 9, refusing 1.
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0: Base 54, Warwick, you can clear. We're going to monitor from here. Thank you.
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0: Harford, Rockingham, Rockingham, Oscar 1.
1: Rockingham receiving.
0: Yeah, guys, we've just had a CAD job pop up for your location. It says the caller just got off the train at Rockingham. While on the train, an unknown male boarded, threatened to get a group to meet them at Warmer Station with guns and axes to bash them. Caller and her friends have got off at Rockingham instead and are now with transit officers. They are unsure if the male got off with them. Description, black clothing, brown hair, black hat. The male was pacing up and down the carriage.
1: Yeah, copy that, Oscar 1. We've spoken to them. We've gone out the front. Apparently, he did get off of Rockingham, and there's no sign of him at this stage, over.
0: Roger. We'll update.

0: Oscar 1, Wombra.
1: Wombra, Oscar 1, go ahead.
0: The last call regarding the trip, this was the train at platform 2 at the moment?
1: Yeah, roger, this is one that departed Rocco 3 minutes ago, so yeah, it should be the one that's in at your location.
0: Yeah, there's a non-located, no mail, there's a blast at the moment.

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1: Last call sign calling for cameras, you cut off with your location, go again.
0: Cameras at Warwick, please, 511.
1: Roger, stand by, Warwick.

0: smoking in Wilmbrook. You guys need a backup. Our next up is in 3 minutes.
1: Yes, it's all good. Thank you.
2: Yeah, Rockingham, Rockingham, Oscar 1.
1: Rockingham receiving.
2: Yeah, Sierra 9, if you want to check the last bookmark on Rockingham 202, we think a possible suspect went into the male toilet and then ducked out of the station shortly thereafter.
1: Thanks, we'll have a look.

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1: Roger, we'll head up there.

0: as in Midland Fair, get over.
1: 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Cameras are up at Midland.
2: Yes.

0: Tango 31. He's receiving.
1: Tango 31, can we please get cameras platform 1, northern end in underground? Just speaking with a juvenile for vaping.
0: Roger, standby underground. 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

0: 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Yep, Delta 4, that was Midland asking you to go there.
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1: Call sign, this is Delta 4, ETA to Midland, 3 minutes.

0: Space, this is Murdoch. Can we get cameras in the middle of the bus bay, stand 7? And with a dog.
1: Roger, stand by, Murdoch.

0: 7. Do you want us to attend?
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0: Roger, on our way from Cutting Bridge, ETA 10.
2: Murdoch, Tango 75. We've got an up in a couple minutes. We can jump off as well if you need.

0: Roger, Delta. Murdoch, we need Delta definitely. We've got a man on the loose and he's left his dog here.
1: Roger, we'll jump off, mate. We're at Canning Bridge. Our train will be here in a couple. We'll be there.

0: Oscar One, this is Murdoch.
1: Murdoch, Oscar One, receiving.
0: I believe that possibly it's in order to call a ranger. Is that something that you could do on our behalf?
1: Yeah, Roger, we'll look into it. What exactly is this individual's story?
0: Yeah, Oscar One, this is Murdoch. I think he is high as a kite.
2: What?
1: Yeah, Murdoch, that much is evident.
3: Murdoch, Tango 75.
1: Yeah, any tangos close to Murdoch, Oscar One.
3: Oscar One, Tango 75. We're trained right now and we'll be over at Murdoch in two mics.
1: Yeah, if you guys could please jump off. They've managed to restrain the suspect, however, he is resisting it, but they've got him up in the bus interchange.
3: We'll be there shortly.

0: Yeah, staff at Murdoch, just sit tight. 75 are coming, and they will be there shortly.
1: 1 Delta 7, we're about 4 minutes.
0: Yeah, Delta 7, Oscar 1 received. It looks like it's all in hand. The guys are giving them a little bit of grief, but it's more so that we now have a bystander who seems to want to have his 2 cents worth.
2: 1 Oscar 1, Tango 75. We'll be there in about 1 mile.
0: Yeah, 75. It looks like it's all good. Like I said, they're just sitting on top of the offender at this stage, and the member of public is assisting TOs by just keeping the dog at bay.

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0: 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I see two male is sleeping and

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0: Could you please have cameras on platform number 5 just outside the window of input center on the seating area? I see two male is sleeping and not responding. Over.
1: Staff at Murdoch. Murdoch, Oscar 1. I know you've got your hands full. Don't struggle too much with him. Your backup will be there shortly. Just sit tight.
2: Roger, Oscar 1.
3: A 25 is out.
2: I heard you loud and clear.

Yeah, man, you can see the cameras. He was just tired and sleepy. That was all. And thank you for your assistance. Over.

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1: Just confirm Bayswater cameras.
0: Platform 2, New Zealand.
1: Roger, seems someone else is trying to come across the channel as well. Bayswater cameras, standby. Bayswater cameras are up.

0: getting me over here. I see 1 and 96 white t-shirt, blue t-shirt. Can you please direct them to the way of convenience store so they can get their money changed?
1: Roger.
2: 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Would you be able to arrange a cleaner to clean a spill of water next to the crib room? Over.
3: Well, sir, CSA Underground out.

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1: 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Go ahead.
0: You have these two.

0: transit officer's Murdoch. Guys are picking his stuff up and walking off with it. Staff at Murdoch, Murdoch, Oscar 2.
1: Receiving Oscar 2.
0: Yeah, he just...
1: Go ahead.
0: Just had two people, one with a black puffer jacket and cap, pick up that guy's items and walk off with it.
1: Is this the guy with the black hat?
0: Yeah, and another one as well. Further down, blue shorts. Dan 7, blue shorts.
1: You're right.
2: Yeah, staff at Murdoch, the guy with the blue shorts and the backpack has also taken items that belong to that male.
3: State 76 Warwick, camera in front of the station, male smoking.

Bayswater, we're clear, thank you. Project clear, Bayswater. Warwick, cameras are up.

0: receiving send.
1: Exactly what this guy took and who took how many items?
0: Negative. All we saw was them bending down, and especially the guy in the blue shorts, picking up stuff, but not just once, but a couple of times, and then moving off quickly.
1: Can you see me here on camera? Was it from this location I am?
0: Yeah, Roger, that location, yep, and a little bit further on.

0: Fort Mirror Base.
1: Go ahead, base, this is Murdoch.
0: Roger, whatever was on the ground, the guy in the blue shorts kicked it with his right foot. He kicked it forward. It looked like possibly a watch. And stand by. Yeah, Roger. It was definitely a watch and some other item, but we can't really make out because it goes into the shelter.
2: Base 35, good cameras on Currumbine behind the office, group of males, we just have trespass.
0: Delta 5, stand by.

0: Stand by. Cameras are up.
1: Oscar 1, this is Tango 75 at Murdoch. Any chance we can get some additional staff here? We've got approximately 3 people in custody.
2: Yep. All right, Delta 15, we'll start rolling.
0: 1-0-9, we are currently on site at Murdoch. Just putting it out.
3: 0-9, Oscar 1 received while I've got you. Can you give me a quick call?
2: Delta 15, ETA, 8 minutes.

0: 1, Oscar 1, Tango 75 at Murdoch.
1: 75, Oscar 1, go ahead.
0: Roger, Oscar 1, this RC3 male we have in custody, could you confirm some sort of items that he picked up?
1: I'll have 75, I'll have base relay, whatever they can do. Like I said, it's a bit of a distant shot, unfortunately.
0: Received, thank you.
2: Oscar 1, this is Murdoch. Can we please have code 11 for the man in the pod?
1: Yeah, Murdoch staff, Oscar 1, you're going to have to go through base for that one.
2: Base, this is Murdoch. Can we please have a code 11 organized?
3: Yeah, Roger. Staff Murdoch, please give us a call so we can have more details and a contact number, please.
2: Yes, base, stand by.

0: Warwick from base. That mail's left, all clear.
1: Yeah, thanks for your time. Out to you, Oscar 1, Warwick, mail be released to a summons for our previous offence committed.
2: Yeah, Warwick, Oscar 1 received.

0: Murdoch, Murdoch base.
1: Go ahead, base, this is Murdoch.
0: SJ, job when you're, number when you're ready.
1: Go ahead, base, ready.
0: 21732, 21732.
1: Roger, read back, 21732.

0: Murdoch Face. Murdoch Steve. Yeah, maybe check that bin near Delta 7. Not that bin, it's the other one. Yep.
1: Run down there.
0: Yes, more 7, but yeah.

0: Murdoch base. Looking at a satellite image of the body cams, it looks like it's somewhere around that shelter 7, so maybe on the other side of that wall near shelter 7. Could be where it is pinging from there.
1: Delta 4, Guildford, can we have camera on Southam, please?
2: Roger, Guildford, standby.
3: Delta 5, Oscar 1.
4: Oscar 1, Delta 5, go ahead.
3: Yeah, just at Edgewater, when you do a patrol there, I've just been advised by police that they've informed me that apparently one of the wheels of the vehicle has gone missing, so we just need to ensure that it's not in the reserve, or at the very least, not on the running line, although I suspect it's probably rolled off into the bushes with the rest of the vehicle.
4: Yeah, Roger, we'll keep our eyes peeled.

0: Right. Murdoch, Murdoch, is anyone free? Someone please check the bin at stand 7. That person was seen putting something in there.
1: Face, Murdoch, we'll check it out.
0: Roger, thank you.
1: Got it, thank you.
0: Guilford, you can clear,
2: thank you.
0: Roger, clear, Guilford, thank you.
2: Full on the money there with that bit.
0: Roger, received, thank you.
3: Staff at Murdoch, good work to the bin chicken that found that camera.

0: 8517, can we get cameras down at the back of platform 2?
1: Sandine, Roger, stand by. Sandine, cameras are up.

base. Z2, go ahead.

0: EQ, have you had a phone handed in by any chance?
1: Yes, I assume had any phones handed in.
0: Yeah, Roger. One of the operators is on a phone, someone saying he's left his phone there on the platform. Would you be able to head down and see if we can direct you to where?
1: We're down now.

0: Roger. EQ was down that end near the seats, apparently.
1: Ken?
0: Perth end, tunnel one end, near the seats. Just near the bin and seats. Just stand by.

0: Yeah, you can disregard. We've had a look on the footage. Looks like somebody else has come and taken it.
1: Leave that, mate.

0: Tango 31 at EQ.
1: Go ahead, EQ.
0: Base, Tango 31. There is a group of people still here that were sitting in that location. They're currently in the middle of the platform. Are you doing a review? Do you have a description of who might have taken this flight?
1: Yeah, that mother of that group there has put that phone with a charger into her bag with the pram.
0: Received. Thank you.

0: Roger, phone and charger.
1: We've only got the phone at the moment.

0: Tango 31's running that train.
1: Thank you.
2: Base, Beth and Dean. You can probably clear cameras here. We're just waiting with old mate for a taxi.
1: Roger, thank you.
3: Base, Tango 31. What colour was this phone charger?

0: to you, bye.
1: Go ahead.
0: Just confirming, did that phone get handed to you, or is it still with the COs on that service?
1: Go ahead, EQ.
0: Roger, the owner is going to head back to EQ.
2: Faces of Murdoch, you can clear cameras, thank you.
3: Roger, clear Murdoch, thank you. Back to you, Tango 31, Tango 31 base.

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This is Tango 31.

0: 31, Oscar 1.
1: Tango 31, Oscar 1.
0: Yeah, if you want to give me a call, I'll do that name check and I can also relay to you what's happened with the charger.
1: Yeah, Oscar 1, Tango 31, calling now.

0: 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Can we have cameras platform 2 incoming service by door 8?
1: Stand by, come stop.

calling post stop, calling post stop, using code room. 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

0: cameras on Econ 2, thank you. Over.
1: Econ 2, this is Space. What are we looking at?
0: Sorry, issues, passenger ticketing issue. She's walked through without showing any ticket. Lady walk going down the escalator now on platform 5 in Lacey. She's just walking past the fire extinguisher and everything on platform 5. Over.

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1: Passenger, Oscar 2, go ahead.
0: Yeah, Oscar 2, Passenger Dean, just letting you know we have called an ambulance for this gentleman due to his high level of intoxication.
1: Roger.

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1: 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I've got 103.

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1: Thank you, sir.

0: 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Any call sign available for a quick name check, please? Thank you.
1: Rev call sign. I don't know if this number will work, but you can try it. 62691.
0: Got it. Thank you, Over.

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0: Platform 5, door 7.
1: Base, first staff, just confirming you've got cameras on platform 5, door 7, over.
2: Cameras off, Perth.
1: Thanks, guys. Out.
3: Perth, Oak Street.
1: You're chasing Perth.
3: This person has given details, they can't be verified. Stelly, if you want to give me a call, I can give you more details.
4: Roger, mate, we'll try and attach this person first and I'll give you a call shortly. Have you got IMS up?
3: Roger.

0: 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Over.
1: Receiving, go ahead.
0: CAC Pad, if you happen to be speaking to an elderly male, he's heading to Freo.
1: Assisting him, he's going to Fremantle. Yep.
0: Roger received, thanks for assistance.

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1: 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Cameras up, EQ.

0: 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Stand by.
1: Cameras up 4-4.

0: additional TOs able to assist in the forecourt, Oscar 1?
1: Perth roaming, we'll make the way.
0: Yeah, Perth roaming. As soon as you get there, just let me know. There's another female that needs to be taken into custody. She's just kicked another female in the head while being restrained by TOs. Yeah, TOs are just got on the scene. The large girl to your right, the one there with pulling up a sleeve, that's the one you need to grab. Right there. Yeah, that's the one.

0: good on Macava stop. You require a female to attend to us.
1: Staff, we should be okay. At the moment, there is white ball female officers there.
0: Okay.

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1: Go ahead, Delta 4.
0: Base Delta 4, code 03 to private address. We have one male on board. The time being 1:22 and kilometer 273587.
1: Received. Delta 4, if you can give us a call for the address.
0: Is it that dialing now?
2: Yeah, officers in the forecourt, Oscar 1.
3: 1, stand over.
2: That IC3 female that's currently speaking to the Waypole female officer, she was also involved in the brawl. She got kicked in the head by one of the other girls.
3: And I confirm it's this one as well, over.

0: The female speaking to the Waypol officer over near the car. Apparently, that female over there was involved in the brawl.
1: Yeah, is that confirmed, Emma?
0: Roger, that's confirmed.

0: 5, Sierra 3.
1: Go ahead, Sierra 3.
0: Sierra 3.
1: Go ahead.
0: Swan Q is the Golden Peak.

0: 1-0-3 Oscar 1.
1: 1-0-3, receiving.
0: Yeah, the IC3 female sat over on the garden bed with the black long sleeve top and what appears to be a grey jumper around her waist and the blue jeans. She's kicked the one in pink while she was down.
1: The one I'm standing next to now.
0: Affirmative, that's the one. She's kicked her while another girl was pulling the one in pink by the hair.
1: Go ahead. The IC3 female sitting with me next to the police vehicle was also involved, over.

0: Alfie, Oscar One, the one that sat there on the garden bench, she was also involved in the brawl.
1: Yeah, that's the same. Confirmed, she's now 512 daughter.

0: Four call base. Over. Roger, just a little bit of additional info. I see three female currently talking to a Waypoint officer and two transits. Jumper in her hands, curly hair. Yep, you just raised your hand. Looking at footage, she has kicked a female while she was down in the face a couple of times.
1: Hello, say that over.
2: Space Delta 4.
3: Go ahead, Delta 4.
2: Delta 4 arrived at the private address, time being 130 and kilometer 273-590.
3: Thank you, received the report.

0: 1-0-3-3.
1: Just for your reference, might make getting the whole mess sort of a little bit easier. The female that's off to your right that stood with the two Waypole officers, she was actually filming the altercation on her mobile phone.
0: Now aware of that. Ryan Services, Waypole have been advised that that mobile phone filmed the whole altercation.
1: Excellent, thank you very much.

0: base, Delta 4.
1: Yeah, head to the 4.
0: Delta 4, we're clearing from the private address with no mail pass on board. The kilometer being the same and the time 136.
1: Received, Delta 4, thank you.
0: Base, Delta 4 out.

0: Oscar 1.
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0: 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Had a couple of trespassers at Vic Street, ran through the crossing. Female, black puffer jacket, black pants, the black backpack, IC1, and possibly IC6 male with a blue jacket with a white hood and shoulders. 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
1: Call from SJA, female, your payphone, abdominal pains.
0: Yeah, abdominal pains, understood.

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1: Red, Oscar 1.
0: Can you give us a quick call?
1: Certainly. 1 Tango 23, code 12, on the train.
0: 23, Oscar 1, code 12, what location?
1: Oscar 1, this is Tango 23, code 12, on board a train, just departing Burwood.
0: Roger.

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0: this is Mandra. I have the alarm going now. Over.
1: 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Nothing received up here. Might be too early in the morning for it.
0: That we'll try later. Mandra out.
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0: Nice, mate. This is Jetchip. 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
1: Jetchip, loud and clear.
0: Likewise, mate. 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This is Jetchip out.
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0: 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Over.
1: Wellard, loud and clear.
0: Thank you. Wellard out.
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0: Base, 10-15 going code 01 on the manager line. We're with Tango's 9511 and 9026. We're in fleet 509 and 15's mobile, over.
1: 15, have a good one.

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1: Wellard, received your toilet duress.
0: Thank you. 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
0: 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Thank you. 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
1: And I'm receiving.
0: I've just sent a passenger assistant to the email group. 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She's new VIP travelling today.
1: Roger that. Rockingham out.
0: CSA Sterling, Sterling TBM. Customer service staff at Joondalup, Joondalup looking at TBM on concourse. TBM's aware of that machine. I'd love the job.
1: This is
0: CSA or PTA at Sterling, Sterling TBM.

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0: 2, have a good one.

0: Queensland. 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
1: 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Negative. Haven't received it.
0: We'll give it another go in about half an hour. Over.

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1: Loud and clear.
0: Houston, yeah.
2: Ace, Wokingham, testing, dress alarm, over.

0: Rockingham, did you receive duress, over?
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0: Roger base, I'll report that. 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
1: 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BT Stadium is looking for you to take over.
0: Stadium, that is it.

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1: Yeah, Armadale base, nothing received.
0: I will try it again later, over.
1: Okay.

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0: 9 for the second one.

0: 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Armadale, this is CSA Gosnells.
1: CSA Armadale, sending. Go ahead, gentlemen.
0: Good morning, Armadale. Just letting you know I am at Gosnells. Have a good day. Gosnells out.
1: Nice day to see you, Gosnells. Have a good day.
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0: For the second one.

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1: This is me, go ahead.
0: So you've got Rosemary departing from Boston in 1 minute, door number 2. Senior passenger wearing old blue. She just needs some guidance getting to platform 8 for East Perth. Rosemary, door 2, assistance to East Perth.
1: Oh, that is it, thank you.

0: base, CSA at Camp Scott, requesting for a duress alarm in the public toilet.
1: Camp Scott, receive the first one.
0: Dear base, stand by for the second one, number.

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0: Barrett Place, Carrington checking, Jews in public toilet, again, over.
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1: This is Bell starting, clear cameras at Horseshoe 1.
0: Cameras 1 called at Horseshoe 1, all we got was bait. We're asking what we wanted, what you needed.
1: Sorry, Base PTS, it's loud for us calling cameras, but it's been dealt with, you can clear them.
0: Horseshoe 1.
2: Base, Kennington, did you see the juice in public toilet?
0: Kennington, there again.
2: Put that for us, please.

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1: Received your direct.

Bright Bright, this is Jan Chep, testing the device alone, please, over. Jan Chep, receive your total address. Thank you, guys, this is Jan Chep.

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1: PTA Perth, loud and clear.
0: Thank you, Dave. Airport checking duties in public toilet, over.

0: PTA Whiteman Park, testing the bus interchange, public toilet duress alarms. 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

0: 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This is Alan Brook requesting for Dur es Salaam in the public disabled toilet. Over.
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0: Thank you, Base. Alan Brook out.

0: day. This is Boston, Chicken Alarm, as well.
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0: is Armadale. Did you receive the toilet alarm?
1: The negative, Armadale, negative, still nothing. I'll report that.
0: Please, Armadale out.
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0: switch on board for the dual alarm in the public toilet.
1: Nicholson, received your 12 direct.
0: Thank you, Bruce. Nicholson out.

0: Base, this is Alcomos doing a Jerusalem check. Over.
1: Procedure to address.
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0: Base, this is Alan Brook requesting for Dar es Salaam in the bus interchange way, over.
1: Alan Brook, proceed to Fez.
0: Thank you, Base. Please stand by for the second one. Over.
1: Alan Brook, proceed to second as well.
0: Thank you, Base. Base, are you available for a phone call, over?
1: Yes, Sergeant.
0: Base, this is Alan Brook. Are you available for a phone call, over?
1: Roger, if it's urgent, yes. If not, we'll wait until all our ETs are finished.
0: No problem, I will wait. Thank you, Pete Alan Brook out.

0: Space Midland. An IC3 female on a wheelchair with a walker. She was asking for an ambulance and she was complaining some chest pain as well.
1: Roger, give us a call with 415 and contact number.
0: Stand by, darling, now.

0: Service. This is Ren for the Duras and the public toilet.
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2: CSA Basur, Basur, this is CSA Cosmo.
0: Receiving.
2: Good morning, Basur. Just letting you know, there's a sleeper in door number 8 who's travelling to Basur on the service that's just departed C4th, over.
0: Sleeper door 8, just departed C4th. Thanks for that, Gosnell. Pass it out.

0: CSA staff at Naranda. CSA at Naranda. What's going?
1: Naranda receiving. Go ahead. What's going?
0: Hey, Roger, just confirming you have track access.
1: Affirmative. What's going?
0: Roger, front control on the north side of your station underneath that first pedestrian bridge over Tonkin Highway. There are two shopping trolleys that appear to be dropped down and are sitting in the rail reserve to either side of the running line. You have to liaise with control and head down there and remove these for us, please.
1: Roger, message received. Shopping trolley under the bridge on the north side of the station. I will give a call to control around now.
0: Yeah, Roger. There's actually two shopping trolleys there. It's the up main side, directly underneath the pedestrian bridge.
1: Yeah, Roger, Oscar, I'm up main side.

0: Place. This is PP Abella Zulu taking Judith and bus interchange.
1: I received both of those, Balladura.
0: Please, Balladura.

0: CVM control, CVM control, this is 557, over.
1: Go ahead, Road 57.
0: Do we have any issue with the second takeoff machine, Becker name, over?
1: Nothing's being reported this morning. What does the customer say?
0: Can you repeat your last message, please, over?
1: Yeah, Roger, nothing has been reported this morning by customer service staff. What is the passenger saying?
0: Passenger says he takes on at Beckenham 7:30, but on our lead it says not taken on, over.
1: Yeah, unknown about that, but no problems with Beckenham that I'm aware of.
0: Thank you.